0: Cart number. 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
1: 11464
0: XLT
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0: 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Yu pisik kwalu. Ammalo ripika kuata $500 ni avitu. Uhala yo harelang tu. Next game. Game number 5. Two numbers. B-I-N-G-O. B mi makko. B I mi makko. N mi makko. 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O makko. Dab two numbers on B-I-N-G-O. One hot ball. Hot ball number 063. Okwa miligali B3, B13, I23, N33, N43, G53, O63, O73. Being a sulimit isutsililimat mililugit. Dab all the numbers ending with 3. B3, 13, I23, N33, 43, G53, O63, 73.
2: 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Cart number 10681 22222. 52 limo bingo tseto.
1: Nicole,
0: go bingo.
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0: Bye. done pink good see me yup. Nikha takhia pick $500. Pinga su yuk tu tinganut. Sixth game. Gray sheets. Three lines anyway. Mako ni tan hao pa halanga yuk. Three lines anyway. First hot ball. Oh, 65. Miligeli. B5. B15. I25. N35. N45. G55. Oh, 65. Oh, 75. Hot ball number 65. Miligali tali malimit isutsililimat. B5, B15, I25, N35, N45, G55, Oh, 65, Oh, 75. Doing a little hot ball, G60, B10, I20, I30, N40, G50, G60, O70. Dab all the numbers ending with 0 and 5. B5, B10, B15, I20, I25, I30, N35, N40, N45, G50, G55, G60, O65, O70, 75. 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Regular number N33. 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I-18. I-18. I-18. Three lines anyway. G-48. 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I-24. I-24. N-24. Le mohala yuli caller on 24. Cart number 10016 1 2 3 24. 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

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Yeah. 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B13. 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
2: 15711.
0: Yeah. 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
2: Nako mi.
1: Ilali.
0: 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Any 10 numbers.

0: 066 066 066 B1 B1 B1 any 10 numbers. I 22 I 22 I 22 N 41 N 41 N 41 N 43 N 43 N 43 O 64 O 64 G 56 G 46 G 46 O 71 O 71 O 71 I 17 I 17 I 17 any 10 numbers. I 17 N 31 N 31 N 31 31 limo hala yulik 31 mo pinko si mga hawi sa loklabot. Hi.
1: Hi.
0: Pinko ko diha sili.
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0: 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Ohala rela to do yaranilo. 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

0: 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I 25. 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Oh, 64. Oh, 64. 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Oh, 74. 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Oh, 74.
1: Good year, lakas.
0: N 42. 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B 7. 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
2: Hi.
3: That's the pink of the
2: 14055. 14055.
3: Why?
2: Someone limo
3: pink of the kid
2: of Mark. Good to cook bingo.
3: Yeah, I can
2: be about it.
3: Eladi.
2: Yeah. That's a walk to say
0: Mark. 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

0: tenth game. Olio Gutigano Purple Bongo Yami COC 3-card blackout. Pinga Sony Pinko Gotini Militsige Halanga UC 15,000. Ingolatilo to rakit. You ready? 15 grand. Good luck. 3-card blackout. PGS Gatsi on a civil lipa New York. I 18. Ilani Galangito. I 18. Ooh. I 18. Ooh. I 18. G58 G58 G58 O 69 O 69. Civil Lipao Haka into 18 58 69 Tako Simayuit 18 58 69 O 63 O 63 O 63. G52 G52 G52 O 74 O 74. G 74 G 47 G 47 G 47. O 67 O 67 O 67. O 75 O 75 G 57 G 57 G 57 B 3 B 3 B 3. O 70 O 70 70. In 37. In 37. In 37. I 16. I 16. I 16. G60, G60, G60, G60, G49, G49, G49. N36, N36, N36. N32, N32. N32. G59. G59. G59. I22. I22, I22, I17, I17, I17. N35, N35, N35. G48, G48. G48, 3-card blackout. B11, B11, B11. I29. I29, I29, N38, N38, N38. I30, I30, I24, I24, Hi, 24. Oh, 64. Oh, 64. Oh, 64. B13. 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Oh, 72. Oh, 72. Oh, 72. 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I28. I28. I28. B12. B12. B12. N44. N44. N44. I19. I19. I19. B1. B1. B1. G46. G46. G46. B5. B5. B5. B14. B14. B14. G53. G53. G53. N42. N42. N42. B8. B8. B8. O68. O68. O68. G56. G56. G56. O62. O62. N39. G54. G54. B4. B4. B9. B9. Hiding up, I21. I21. I21. B10. B10. I25. I25. I25. 3-card blackout. Pinga suni pingo rotini militsige hat to see. G55. G55. G55. O61. I-20. I-20. I-20. Militsilakisi. N-34. N-34. N-34. G-51. G-51. G-51. O-71. O-71. O-71. N-43. N-43. N-43. N-40. N-40. N-40. Ohala yulik. For the limo, hala yulik. Oko ha simangitu. Oha simangitu toa. B2. B2. I me 26. 26. And me 31 41 45 31 41 45 G me 50 G me 50 O me 65 66 73 65 66 73 Tako ha simangitut B2 I 26 N-31-41-45,
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0: Ilale. Okay, how many magnitude? B two, I 26, and 31, 41, 45, G 50, O 65, 66, 73, DC, Kupa, Pinkut, Seatok. 15,000 nohala la toharanillo. Ku bingo. Congratulations. Double action. Mokayusisi yogurt.

0: Okua, 50,000, 36,650, 50,000 B4, 50,000 B4, 50,000 and 37. And 37 I 36,650, I 30. Thirty thousand thirty-five on the langayo, tack on in a kissy good in a ling in nipping a sonny, tana no tanu ilaw katigi out of towner B4 and 37, I 30, nalling in no pinko to aroni 3,000 35 on the langayo. Okwali tamani meonut 50k B4, 50k and 37, 36,650, I 30. Ike 6,125 double action, 6,125. I do not hold it at sea. Good luck again. Sivulipanuyuk G52 G52 N34 N34 And 34. Hiding out. I 21. I 21. B11. B11. I 24 I 24 I 24 B5 B5 B5 G59 G59 G59 N31 N31 N31 G46 G46 G46 067. 067. 067. I-16. I-16. I-16. G-49. G-49. G-49. 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B-3. N-35. N-35. N-35. I-17. I-17. I-17. I-17. N-39. N-39. N-39. I-29. I-29. I-29. B-9. 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B-7. 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I-18. I-18. I-18. B-10. B-10. B-10. B-4. B-4. B-4. N-33. N-33. N-33. O-70. O-70. O-70. B-8. B-8. B-8. G-54. G-54. G-54. B-4. Simalto. I-28. I-28. I-28. O-72. O-72. O-72. B-2. B-2. B-2. G-57. G-57. G-57. G-60. G-60. G-60. N-43. N-43. N-43. 43 limoha la yulik. 43 limoha la yulik. Ukwao ha simangitut. B-12. 14-15. B-12, 14-15, I mean 19, 20, 22, 23, 25, 27, 30. 19, 20, 22, 23, 25, 27, 30. And me, 32, 36, 37, 38, 40, 41, 42, 44, 45, 32, 36, 37, 38, 40, 41, 42, 44, 45, G, me, 47, 48, 50, 53, 55, 56, 58, 47, 48, 50, 53, 55, 56, 58, O, me, 61, 62, 63, 64, 65, 66, 68, 69, 71, 61, 62, 63, 64, 65, 66, 68, 69, 71. Dako ha sa bang ito.
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4: Yeah,
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4: All right, nakup meek.
3: Yeah.
4: Bye.
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1: 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And we had the little one new Lotwa, new Lakuning and 50 meet 7, Timutsung on Idimic. The Sir Milkoning a 7, Cook Joamilkoning a 8. Kansual Joamisuigalak Miyok, and we looked the one new Lotwa, new Lakuning and 30 meet 60, Mutsung on Idimic, Okuninga 8. Nunchabu Milonane me. So you little Naraha Miyuigok, and we looked the low Atwa, need to me 30 meet 60, Musung on Idimic, Okuninga 10. Hopedale, Postville, Makobi Milo, so you call Lalak Miyuigok. And we looked low at work, need to meet 20 meet 40, Musung on Idimic, Okuninga look. 12. That what the Casilina de Coharis can then help a moving a unique TV like the minion, every minute 7 million. Come and tell an oversea, hung up a sea.
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3: Dragon SpaceX on the big loop. Dragon contact and soft capture complete.
2: That was the moment the Dragon capsule carrying Canadian astronaut Joshua Kutrick and three fellow space travelers arrived at the ISS this evening. They blasted off from Florida this morning as part of a joint mission involving NASA and SpaceX. Their trip took just under 8 hours, the fastest trip to the space station made by an American spacecraft. This is also Kutrick's first trip into orbit. For 6 months, his team will conduct scientific research and station maintenance. Prime Minister Mark Carney officially designating an oil pipeline from Alberta to the BC coast as a project of national interest, meaning the government approval process will be fast-tracked. And while that may be a win for some in Alberta, there will be some hurdles. The CBC's Jennifer Yoon has more.
4: Canadian taxpayer is going to make a lot of money off this pipeline.
5: Prime Minister Mark Carney on why he is fast-tracking a major new oil pipeline with this announcement.
4: The Government of Canada is officially listing the West Coast pipeline as a project of national interest.
5: Oh, yeah. The Pacific Link pipeline would carry 1 million barrels of oil a day from Alberta to the West Coast. While Carney might warm some Western voters feeling alienated by Ottawa, he risks igniting a firestorm elsewhere. Indigenous groups concerned that the government pushed this through with the controversial Building Canada Act. It allows the government to fast-track approval processes. Some Indigenous leaders are talking about mounting a legal challenge, says Jessica Clogg, a lawyer who has represented First Nations groups.
6: Many nations and their council are considering all legal options to oppose this designation.
5: Jennifer Yoon, CBC News, Ottawa.
2: Canada's Minister of International Trade has spoken with the U.S. Trade Representative on the sidelines of a G20 gathering in Milwaukee. It's the first meeting of its kind since trade negotiations stalled in August. Maninder Sidhu says he expressed Ottawa's concerns about trade uncertainties affecting both sides of the border, particularly the auto sector. His counterpart, Jameson Greer, says the U.S. is open to a deal with Canada, but its economic policy applies to all trading partners.
7: We have concluded deals with most of our major trading partners. We have very constructive relations. Our trade deficit's going down. We certainly have technical talks with the Canadians. The reality is there are a handful of outstanding issues that are quite difficult to resolve.
2: Earlier this week, a U.S. ban on some Canadian imports came into effect, including liquor and molasses. In Tennessee, a death row inmate is in critical condition but still alive after two lethal injections failed to kill her. The botched procedure horrified witnesses and is raising serious questions about what went wrong. Paul Hunter has the reaction and the renewed debate about the death penalty.
8: There are very few answers this morning.
9: That's Tennessee Governor Bill Lee on the horribly botched execution attempt in his state. Has this country stunned over what could go so wrong in the attempt to put a prisoner to death? Krista Pike, a 50-year-old woman sentenced to death for a brutal 1995 killing back when she was a teenager, was supposed to have been executed last night by lethal injection. But when the lethal drug pentobarbital was injected into her body, she didn't die. So they injected some more, and she still didn't die. In the run-up to the attempted execution, Pike warned authorities that a lifelong blood disorder would make lethal injection problematic. They went ahead with it anyway. Pike is now in critical condition in hospital under what's described as life-saving care. Tennessee is investigating what happened and has paused all executions in the state for now. Paul Hunter, CBC News, Washington.
2: And that is your World This Hour. For CBC News, I'm Claude Fague.
10: Uvang Eva Michael o hakte igala kut nagajami talle mer mot inet to pivle ayot amalaman na pivle reag muyut CBC North TV kutigut kharitaw yetigut cbc.ca/north amal CBC nunavut Facebook pivle ayot na twin novatut nunat sinne nunalelimane kanatamelo to saramenar tuna persepot tugut igala reya vugut selaktuar mot takutawat tugut nagajami talle mer mot 6 mekanan namme 4 me ketermeone
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1: Joanna, she is a good girl. No, dear, someone.

0: to engage in this kind of work?
1: It shouldn't. In my view, if something is deemed to be heritage by whatever level of government, municipal, provincial, federal, whatever it is, there should be some sort of an incentive for the property owner, some sort of payback, I guess you could say, for the property owner that is responsible for it, that these are the people that have the risks of having it, the insurance costs, the maintenance. Well, if you're going to tell me what I can and can't do with my property, put up or shut up, in my view. And we've seen far too many cases around Quebec where heritage properties are just deteriorating. Even properties that are classified in some cases by the government of Quebec. A good example of that was the Potton-covered bridge last year, that the year before was classified by the province of Quebec, and then 1 year after that, okay, here's your permit to demolish it. I mean, how stupid is that? Everybody wants to preserve these structures. They love to see them. They drive by. They're on postcards. These are tourist attractions, calling cards of the eastern townships. What do we advertise when we say, come and visit the townships? We advertise these kinds of places. Round barns, covered bridges, old homes, so-called loyalist homes. Well, somebody has to pay for them. They're assets that everyone, all of society, benefit from. So I think it's something that we as a society have to start thinking about.
0: Matthew Farfan is the executive director of the Quebec Anglophone Heritage Network. The Quan team will be in Barnston West quite a bit over the next few weeks. The group is holding its annual heritage fair in the village of Ways Mills, not far from the Brown Barn, tomorrow, October 3rd, from 10 a.m. to 4:30 p.m. And 2 weeks later, on October 17th, they'll be helping to host an open house at the Round Barn from noon until 2:30 p.m. You can find more information about both of those events, including how to register to participate on the Quan website. That's QAHN.org. Well, time now for a tune. Here's a fun one from Cree pop artist Sibby. This is YOY.

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3: the money are where I need damna he would look but a man of manuna would look damn it damna I need you book
2: he would look bang with your damna hamlet go one it time over here. 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
6: 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Good morning, here's the CBC Regional News. While many were marching across Canada on Wednesday for national truth and reconciliation, an international human rights organization issued a report criticizing Canada's reconciliation efforts. The report followed hearings held by the Permanent People's Tribunal in Montreal, where it heard testimonies from residential school survivors and their families. The tribunal's judges said the federal government hasn't done enough to promote reconciliation and to prevent further discrimination of Indigenous people. Nakuset is with Native Women's Shelter of Montreal. It was her organization that asked the tribunal to investigate, which led to the report. We need the government to read it. We need the government to start implementing it. We need the government to have meetings with the community and to talk with them and to see how they can make these things happen, because we cannot wait. The Tribune has many recommendations for the federal government, mainly advocating for better living conditions in Indigenous communities and repatriation of sacred objects currently held in museums and government institutions. After months of delay, a long-awaited modular housing factory in Nunavut is building its first homes

0: says those jobs can create new career opportunities.
1: They represent young people seeing new career opportunities without having to leave their community or region.
0: But building the homes is only part of the challenge. Modular homes still need prepared lots and community infrastructure once they arrive. Cecil Nelvana-Liel is the minister responsible for the Nunavut Housing Corporation.
2: We're planning quite a bit ahead compared to previous CLIPs. So now we're really looking and working with the communities to ensure that the lot development is there and the community infrastructure is ready for the housing coming in.
3: The factory is planning to build around 40 units a year, and production already started. Carl Cardinal, CBC News.
4: Artists from across the Circumpolar North are now in the Faroe Islands to compete in a night of live music at the Pan Arctic Vision. Christine Pyungwalak Tutu and Tuma Laisa are representing Nunavut and will be performing traditional Inuit music with contemporary influences. Tutu says it's an honor to be there.
5: It's nice to represent Nunavut in a way that shows our culture with our traditional music. So I feel like I'm representing Nunavut.
4: The live show begins today at 2:30 p.m. Iqaluit time. You can watch it on Pan Arctic Vision's YouTube channel. And that's the CBC Regional News. I'm Tommy Kaka.
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0: Could do one to go into certain with you and see KFJFM 97.3. Hello, me, not you, me, to Friday, October 2. I thought I would tell me it did at the 8th, so much yet early. I don't even know how long it be me, I've been at early, none of myself, hello, me. Hello, me, but certain it don't you be too. Being in the naked, so global of him to be with some men never yet do. Who to monarchum of tinta appeal to will appear to me. At an uni, I will hang in love in an actor and not be a big is on the town. Amen. Good day, and in the million with them, it didn't say we longer, you know how to get longer, a coyote longer look. You sure thing in it. Amen. At the entire Jesus Christ, you see the same meaning at the good to look nailing at the under the you listen it to be beginning at the look at the attitude. So I am. Amen. Good morning, friend.
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0: 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Good morning, here's the CBC Regional News. While many were marching across Canada on Wednesday for National Truth and Reconciliation, an international human rights organization issued a report criticizing Canada's reconciliation efforts. The report followed hearings held by the Permanent People's Tribunal in Montreal in May, where it heard testimonies from residential school survivors and their families. The tribune's judges said the federal government hasn't done enough to promote reconciliation and to prevent further discrimination of Indigenous people. Nakusat is with the Native Women's Shelter in Montreal. It was her organization that asked the tribune to investigate, which led to the report.
5: We need the government to start implementing it. We need the government to have meetings with the community and talk to them and see how they can make these.
6: Ivakan Amolarisa Johannes, Uhalaratingitoti 0451.

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1: 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Just advising our beneficiaries of Kutuak that we have budget meetings next week. If you have any questions regarding budgets, I'll try and answer to the best of my abilities. We'll be meeting with our subsidiaries, for example, Erinuit, Nias, Nunavik Furs, or Gautak Construction. We will also be reviewing and accepting or approving the executives' annual budgets for them and their teams for what projects they'd like to work on. We'll be reviewing those. But any questions regarding the budget, I'll try and answer the best of my abilities. I haven't gotten no updates regarding the Raglan trust checks. I'll be getting an update next week. Perhaps Friday next week. There's been a slight delay. We usually get them in the summertime, but it's almost fall now. Due to the Himmi trust checks that were distributed throughout January till now. There's also, we'll be getting the next updates on the Himmi trust checks or the questions that have been asked. Next week, hopefully, if they can answer them. Hoping for all the questions to be answered next week. On my end, I just wanted to mention too, for community donations. I try and balance the budget for Kutuak. There's about just over $1 million annually to give out for donations to organizations to support local initiatives such as youth camp when they require some new equipment or certain projects need to be funded, and they have a shortfall. I try and make sure they get funding or some help from Makifik. If you have any questions, don't hesitate to reach out. My cell phone is 514-913-0337, or you can message me directly on my Facebook Messenger. 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
1: 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Good day, here's the CBC Regional News. While many were marching across Canada on Wednesday for National Truth and Reconciliation Day, An international human rights organization issued a report criticizing Canada's reconciliation efforts. The report followed hearings held by the Permanent People's Tribunal in Montreal during May, where heard testimonies from residential school survivors and their families. The tribunal's judges said the federal government hasn't done enough to promote reconciliation and to prevent further discrimination of Indigenous peoples. Nakusat is with the Native Women's Shelter in Montreal. It was her organization that asked the tribunal to investigate, which led to the report.
7: We need the government to read it. We need the government to start implementing it. We need the government to have meetings with the community and talk to them and see how they can make these things happen, because we can't wait.
1: The tribunal has many recommendations for the federal government, mainly advocating for better living conditions within Indigenous communities and the repatriation of sacred objects currently held in museums and government institutions across Canada. After many months of delay, a long-awaited modular housing factory is building its first homes, which are badly needed within the territory facing a housing crisis. The CBC's Cara Cotino has the story.
8: Nunavut first modular home factory opened in Arviat on Tuesday. 9 three-bedroom homes for Arviat will be the facility's first construction project. Dino Bruce is the chairperson of Saku Investment Corporation.
9: Today we can say that we can build single units, apartment buildings that fit, I guess, Arctic conditions up here.
8: The factory currently employs 15 people. 14 of them are Inuit. The workforce is expected to grow to about 40 full-time employees. Kivalliq Inuit Association President Kunu Tatwini says those jobs can create new career opportunities.
10: They represent young people seeing new career opportunities without having to leave their community or region.
8: But building the homes is only part of the challenge. Modular homes still need prepared lots and community infrastructure once they arrive. Cecil Nelvana-Lial is the minister responsible for the Nunavut Housing Corporation.
5: We're planning quite a bit ahead compared to previous sea lifts. So now we're really looking and working with the communities to ensure that the lot development is there and the community infrastructure is ready for the housing coming in.
11: The factory is planning to build around 40 units a year, and production already started. Carl Cardinal, CBC News.
1: Nanishevik site might soon become a mine again. The zinc mine and the community around it were shut down just over 2 decades ago. And now a Vancouver mining company called Honey Badger Silver is applying for permits to possibly restart the extraction within the region. And despite some environmental concerns from QIA, former Nanishevik resident Ida Alawot says it's good news.
6: I think it's great because it brings a lot of employment to Arctic Bay people because it's not that far from Arctic Bay, so it's awesome. It's great to see. It would be great to see if they actually revive the community, well, the place.
1: But the company would still need to go through environmental reviews and approvals before they can go ahead with the drilling. And that's the CBC Regional News. I'm Tani Kaka.
12: Thank you, Tommy, for doing the regional news. 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
3: 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Only in the October 1, 2026. 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I'm a woman, so I'm not looking at the tallo. 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I can be Jumi. I can not look at you. Nakome, CBC. Bye.
4: For Friday, October 2, I'd like to wish my big sister, Uli Panavaka, a very happy birthday, and I hope you have many more years to come. I love you, Ali, from Sipuri Naurak. 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

0: The thing about hair is, even if it starts here, it'll end up there. But the Swiffer Hair Magnet Pro is made to get hair anywhere.
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1: 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Halutimon is closed for today.

With the what? 2905 extension 2712. 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

Dann hurry on to okay, hurry on to pitch in the mirror serum to go attack. Diane Johannes 0109. Say this call of Halagating 0182. 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Sila mungkin nama.

0: There's one thing.
1: Okay, Nemo Halahuyo Simeye, Vinny Tuma, Lydia Snowball, Pauline Saunders, Louisa Saunders, Ilse Pihumiak, Anota Cooper, Shirley Arik. 2905 extension 2713. We do year what? Extension 2712.

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2: What's funny about this song is it made it in like 15 minutes, 30 minutes. But it's one of the hardest songs for us to get right live. For whatever reason, on that night, I was like feeling particularly funky and I just had the right feel. Hey, how's it going? I'm Kevin from Tame Impala. And right now we're going to look at The Less I Know, The Better. It was basically just a demo that I recorded one night. I wrote it and I kind of fell in love with it. It was just like 30 seconds of music. This is the demo.

the story is that I gave it to Mark Ronson, which is true. I just assumed that it wasn't Tame Impala because it was like, it was just different to anything that I'd been doing with Tame Impala yet. I was going to put it on Mark's album. Mark was eventually like, dude, I think this is your song. He's like, I feel like I'm stealing your song. My wife, who was my girlfriend at the time, was also begging me to make it a Tame song. Everything that you can hear musically is basically a Roland guitar synth. Because I was in such a hurry to record it. I was like, oh my God, quick. Like, get this down before you forget it. Back then, I was always just sort of like looking for new guitar pedals and sounds and stuff. And I loved how you could just get a million different sounds. Because I wasn't really much of a piano player back then. And it had sort of like strings, horns, all sorts of stuff. And so it was like just so great for making demos because you could just throw in different sounds. This is a bit more of a classic guitar synth sound. Okay, so the drums, I think I recorded them outside. The album before Current's Lonerism was like super washed out, recorded it in a room with zero acoustic treatment. It was all just blasted, natural room reverbs and stuff. And so a pendulum of me swinging the other way was like, I wanted everything to be sort of like tight and controlled, which is what that is. Mark Ronson always used to say that like I had a good way of hitting the snare. I think Uptown Funk has a sample of me hitting a snare when I was in the studio with him. I don't know, I've just got a good like. I'm quite fussy with the hi-hats too. Like nothing's less groovy than a hi-hat that's happening just too early. You know, it's got to be just sitting in the, just after the grid, you know? That's where the funk is. That's where the groove is. The Korg Kronos is this keyboard I've used since Currents on like every album. It's kind of like, it's like a Swiss Army knife. And it never gets talked about because it's like the least cool synth. I bought it because I was getting into sort of like Pharrell Williams and like Justin Timberlake. I wanted one of those like big sounding synths with like big sounding synth sounds. I also had this thing called one of those old Roland synth module, JV 1080 or something. It was tiny. It was like making music in Perth, like especially back then. It's like you just get what you can get, you know? Especially for me, I didn't have a lot of money. It was just so hard to get gear. It's easier nowadays. It's way easier nowadays. When I hear this song, I'm in like a bar or whatever these days, I do regret mixing the vocals so low. I think for like a pop song, the vocals are quite washed out. They're quite sort of like classic Tame Impala-y. I think I loved how sort of Phil Collins-y it sounded. Had that 80s reverb kind of sound, which was what I was big into around doing Currents. She was holding hands with Trevor, not the greatest feeling ever. What I just realised about this song, pulling it up, is that there's not a single harmony. There would be the vocal double that I've mixed down there. That basically, like that. I mean, that is the Tame Impala vocal sound. You know, in the same way like Beach Boys did it, Beatles did it, Fleetwood Mac. You know, whoever. I've got a good sense of rhythm, not so much a good sense of pitch, which is kind of why I think that I've ended up being a voice doubler. Because like you hear stories about Stevie Wonder, and like they couldn't double his voice because the pitch was exactly the same. It didn't even sound like a double. It just sounded like louder, which is mind-boggling. But so, like, I'm not bang on.

The mission of the San Diego Zoo Wildlife Alliance is to save species worldwide. 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Under our old system, it was all calls and paperwork. ServiceNow came on board.

0: Rồi, nó có cơ nhiều cho nét tuyết phải ngập bắt. 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
1: Good morning.
0: Yeah, hi. I want to ask you about the current overdose campaign that is going on with the health board.
1: Yes.
0: So what substances are the main concerns right now around Nunavik?
1: Well, Daniel, there's been
0: Dakwa amisukulalo luang kaluaksuti Nunavimit angayan na tuit kisiyani nuitakatal tuit isumalun na valos di Nunavimit. 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May I ask how many overdoses there has been in the past year, or is that too much of a private matter, I wonder?
1: There's nothing private about it, but it's
0: difficult to say. How you kisi any uhalima view to agame, a misurangwa hok to eat, uhalimakayangitu, and Anya Vikuno, Polisikunulu, Takwa kisi any ikayokta or maju kisi any uhalima valo hatamatat, a misubalo hotagalok tilori, akaroni, makoni, iloani, inune hatta to eat, Takuning a sumo yani pito matutit, a misungovale to nakatatu. 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How do you use the naloxone kit?
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0: 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I'm looking at the website under crack and crystal meth on the NRBHSS website, and I'm looking at near the bottom over here where it says if you use more safely, don't be alone when using, start low, go slow. You want to expound on more of that in case there might not be a chance for someone to might get saved, and it could be a warning on overdosing. You want to expound on the part where it says if you use more safely?
1: Okay. So yes, for this part is
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0: 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We have to be very careful about this.
1: Hey, Daniel, can I come back to something we just talked a little bit earlier on?
2: Yes, go ahead.
1: 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There's depressants and there's stimulants.
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0: 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And where can you reach out to get help in case someone wants to break free from their addictions and they want to get started on a new life?
1: Yes, that's a very good question. So the idea here is don't stay alone.
0: All right. 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
1: Yes, so as I mentioned, you can start by calling your local CRHC at 99090.
0: Apiri si kata taka hagitao yaku haning isya niligay ko alasima yak tangit o halaw ti si vaniw ti hanito mga ikayok si kong natut. 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
1: Yes, maybe to conclude, we can say that crack and crystal meth are becoming more common in our communities.
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3: Well, thank you very much, Danielle, to giving us the time to talk about this very important problem.
1: Yes,
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7: Johnny Peters.
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8: Ah.
7: Canadian Broadcasting Operator.
8: Ay.
9: Hindi mo nga ako lang ito ay rato nga.
8: Ay. Ay. Jini Snowball?
9: Ah.
8: Adi?
9: Canadian Corporation. Aki yung pangalit. Corporation. Dalawa. Hi, PC, each morning.
8: Huh?
9: Hi, PC, each morning.
8: Kinawit?
9: Nisikwata mo.
8: Nisikwan? Ay? Ang malaki? Ate?
9: Ate. O. U. 54.
8: Huh?
9: Ano ko? O. U. 54.
8: Diba?
9: Siyasi mo.
8: Siyasi isa pala ko.
9: Ah.
8: Ate?
9: Tema.
8: Ah.
9: Today beautiful.
8: Huh? Today
9: beautiful. Tema. Asa. Ano na? Ate? You are beautiful.
8: Huh?
9: You. Siba. You are beautiful. You are beautiful. Baby.
10: I love you so much, darling.
9: Today is beautiful.
8: Huh?
9: Today is beautiful.
8: Is it be the parliament?
9: Ah.
8: Deba.
9: Ah. Ah. Ah. Ah. Ah. Ah. Ah. Ah. Ah. Ah. Ah. Ah. Ah.
8: Ah.
9: Ah. Ah. Ah. Today.
11: My name is Maggie.
8: Huh?
11: My name is Maggie.
8: Maggie who?
11: Maggie Gray.
2: Hi, I'm done. I should live in New York. Unica to walk to meet. Nala Shiribut, Ila Unica to me. 2013 Odilogonica Loxamayotana, Harry Cruik Sank, Bigfoot Migo. 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
1: 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The Gvosi
2: From CBC News, The World This Hour, I'm Kaz Bovin. A special prosecutor is taking over the investigation into the 2024 alleged gang rape of a former student at New York's Cornell University. The state's governor says the way officials handled the case initially has raised serious and troubling questions. Chris Reyes reports.
3: She was failed by people and institutions with an obligation to protect her.
4: New York Governor Kathy Hochul is now handing over the case to New York Attorney General Letitia James, saying that she has lost faith in the original investigators. The AG said the evidence will be presented to a grand jury if necessary.
5: We will review the facts, gather evidence, interview witnesses, and if warranted, pursue prosecutions.
4: Seven former and current male students from Cornell University have been named in a civil lawsuit filed by a former student last month. The woman, referred to as Jane Doe, alleges she was gang raped, drugged, and assaulted in 2024. Hochul says she's in favor of changing a New York law that states a person can't argue mental incapacitation in sexual assault charges if she chose to drink or take drugs.
3: Voluntary intoxication is not a license for sexual assault or gang rape, period.
4: No charges have been laid. Chris Reyes, CBC News, New York.
2: RCMP in British Columbia say they've arrested five foreign nationals who are facing multiple charges related to extortion. They say four suspects were arrested in Surrey, BC yesterday. One was arrested arriving at Toronto Pearson Airport. The men are allegedly linked to several extortions in the BC Lower Mainland as well as other parts of Canada. Police say more charges are expected. Ottawa is moving ahead with plans to fast-track major infrastructure projects. One of the earliest plans earmarked for rapid review was expanding LNG Canada's BC export terminal. Despite the Carney government's Buy Canadian push, however, as Janice McGregor explains, the company intends to continue using Chinese steel.
6: In 2018, LNG Canada argued it couldn't proceed unless the Trudeau government gave it a $1 billion exemption from import duties on its specialized steel modules. It got that refund. So, will this expansion stick with its Chinese supplier? Prime Minister Mark Carney Tuesday.
7: There will be full opportunities to buy Canadian steel, and we'll continue to invest in the Canadian steel industry to make sure that's the case, but it'll be for them to decide.
6: LNG Canada says it has to import from China because there's no fabrication yard in Canada with the scope and complexity required. Construction steelmakers in Canada dispute that. A spokesperson for Finance Minister François-Philippe Champagne says these modules are just one part of a bigger project. And as new stations expand along the pipeline route, a 70% target's been set for Canadian steel. Janice McGregor, CBC News, Ottawa.
2: The G7 nations have agreed to release some of the diesel they keep in reserves amid skyrocketing prices. The current chair of the G7, French President Emmanuel Macron, called an urgent leaders' meeting where they laid out plans to deal with soaring fuel costs.
8: So within 4 months, we will release up to 100 million barrels of diesel and crude oil. We agree that there would be no export restrictions or bans between all G7 members.
2: U.S. President Donald Trump had threatened to ban fuel exports to deal with the issue. He's facing growing domestic pressures over the price at the pumps ahead of next month's midterm elections. And in Paris, French police fired tear gas at a crowd of protesting high school students. Demonstrators are furious over teacher shortages and dilapidated school facilities that are harming their ability to get an education. The protests started in the city of Lille last week. They've now spread across the country. Hundreds of French schools closed their doors today. French officials have admitted problems in the education system, but claim violent groups are hijacking the student-led protest movement. That is your World This Hour. For CBC News, I'm Kaz Bovin.
9: Getting happen. 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

0: 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to 1
1: What kind of future do Albertans want? The upcoming referendum will reveal where voters stand. Choices on the ballot. Stay in Canada. Seek more provincial powers over immigration and whether to push for constitutional change. 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The Alberta Referendum, October 19th. 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
2: Hello, I'm Neil Kirksall.
3: Good evening, I'm Chris Howden. This is As It Happens. Tonight.
2: No exit. I'll speak with a lawyer whose client survived a failed execution in Tennessee just a few months before the state put Krista Pike through a similarly horrific attempt this week.
3: Minority rules. Days before Quebecers go to the polls, a political reporter explains how the next premier could win with less than a third of the vote.
2: Leaping into action after witnessing a plane crash, skydivers in Wisconsin make the spontaneous decision to jump to the aid of the survivors below.
3: By all accounts, the Canadian banker who was detained in Dubai for months fearing for his life reflects on his sudden, unexpected freedom after being dumped at the side of a desert road.
2: Hit me with your beast shot. Julia Donaldson's latest tale of the monster known as the Gruffalo and the new character in it are breaking records. She'll tell us what she sets out to achieve with her beloved children's books.
3: And sand on your own two feet. Thieves believe they've made a smooth getaway with trailers full of expensive computer chips, but the truth is much, much grittier. As it happens, the Friday edition, radio that's not afraid to get granular.

What the? These aren't computer chips. This is an absurd amount of sand. This isn't the heist that will set you up for life. It's a heist that is forcing you to shake out your Crocs. You know what else? Steve isn't that handsome. He's a 7 at best. A week ago,

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0: Mayor Powder Vunga, Inuit Unikanginit, Tusasautitsiokatatunga, CBC Ukiltatumit, Podcast Good. Akaguni, Makuni, Takwa, Unika, Tusasaukatasimajuit, Namiruya, Tusasaukatasimamata, Ajungitukulu, Tamana, Kuvenatumarelo, Tusasaunamata, Nalagunatasi, CBC Listen Good, Ubaluni, Podcast Good, Kaujigarunatasi.
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2: From CBC News, The World This Hour, I'm Kaz Bovin. RCMP in British Columbia say they have arrested 5 foreign nationals. The men are facing multiple charges in connection to extortion, shooting, and arson. The CBC's Benit Braich reports.
3: A Langley car dealership is at the center of new extortion-related arrests and charges. RCMP say 4 foreign nationals were arrested in Surrey and another while arriving at Toronto Pearson Airport. Langley RCMP Superintendent Duncan Pound says the arrests and charges send a clear message.
4: Our investigations will find the people responsible. They will face justice here in Canada, and they will not be making money at it.
3: RCMP say the investigations began in 2025 after the dealership reported significant extortion demands, followed by targeted shootings and arsons at their Langley and Surrey locations. The accused are between the ages of 21 and 24, but details from police are still sparse. Puneet Sundar is with BC's South Asian Business Association.
5: When we see concrete action, gives us relief for sure, but we still should consider this a crisis.
3: Langley RCMP say any information on if the 5 accused are connected to the India-based Lawrence Bishnoi gang would be revealed in court. Benit Braich, CBC News, Abbotsford.
2: A special prosecutor is taking over the investigation into the 2024 alleged gang rape of a former student at New York's Cornell University.
6: At every turn, she was failed by people and institutions with an obligation to protect her.
2: New York Governor Kathy Hochul says new reporting has raised troubling questions about the handling of the case.
6: In what world would the police learn from a victim